0: Come on, everybody, let's do that hokum stone.
1: All right, for the first couple, but that's hot. You better let it alone. First couple during the African cruise.

0: I feel a change coming on.
1: 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What is it?
0: Pass the jug.
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0: Lonnie Johnson right there with a song called Paducah from a collection Playing with the Strings there. And Lonnie Johnson. We also heard from Big Bill Brunzi, one of his early tracks from 1935. That was the Hokum Stomp. Up next, let's hear from J.D. Short from a sonnet record. Fine record it is. This is called the Starry Crown Blues. J.D. Short here on WEVL, Memphis.
1: It's no man is going to make a real good blues singer unless he been had lots of trouble beyond just during and stuff. Mm-hmm. By other people can misuse him, and his girlfriend can misuse him and get his mind all torn up and stuff, and therefore he'll go away and try to sing the blues and stuff and tell, he feels that his worries kind of passed over.

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Mr. John Lee Hooker there in If You Need My Lovin', Baby, recording made early in his career, back in the late 1940s, early 50s there, from John Lee. And Houston House, Stackhouse joined us with the Maggie Campbell Blues from his release Crying Won't Help You. Let's hear next from Robert Diggs, 1967. He recorded a few tracks that are on a wonderful collection called Mississippi Delta Blues in the 1960s, Blow My Blues Away. This is Mississippi Gonna Be My Home. Robert Diggs here on WEVL, Memphis.

Well, we heard a classic track from Memphis Minnie, recorded 1941. That was the Me and My Chauffeur Blues. Plus, the Memphis Jug Band, self-titled release on a nice disc. That's called What's the Matter from the Memphis Jug Band. Let's hear next from the Mississippi native Tommy McLennan. This is the Cross Cut Saw Blues. Take number 2 from Tommy McLennan here on WEVL Memphis.

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That's it, boy. 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Pick 'em. That's a real long time. That's Louisiana, ain't it? Keep on picking till I get back to Louisiana. That's it, booty. Double real good for me.

Well, from the duo of Pine Top and Lindbergh, some St. Louis piano blues. That was Louisiana Bound from Pine Top and Lindbergh. Charlie Patton also gave us Some Summer Day from a Yazoo collection called The King of the Delta Blues there, Charlie Patton. Let's hear one out of Dallas, Texas. This is Bobby Cadillac doing a song called Carbonic Acid Blues. Bobby Cadillac here on WEVL, Memphis.

can't you burn? My right hand is itching, ma. Left eye began to burn.

Music from Huddy Ledbetter, also known as Leadbelly. That was Where Did You Sleep Last Night? Plus Blind Blake, straight out of Georgia, gave us the Police Dog Blues. All right, time for a couple more tracks. We're going to hear from Steve James. But first, here is Billy and Dee Dee Pierce, straight out of New Orleans. But this is called Going Back to Florida from 1961. Billy and Dee Dee Pierce here on WEVL Memphis.

Lena Willemark and Ale Moller. And that was called Monolig. And we heard Emiliana Torini before that. And up next, Sandy Denny on WEVL Memphis.

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Stay tuned for 30 minutes of beautiful Hawaiian slack key guitar music, and stay tuned after that for Stefan and the Night Train. He'll be coming on at 9 and going on until midnight, bringing you all kinds of great music, blues, rock, jazz, a little bit of everything. Always an enjoyable show, The Night Train, from 9 until midnight tonight.

0: You were tuned to WEVL Memphis, and you've heard me say this many times. Thanks to Judy for another wonderful edition of Hawaiian slack key guitar music, enjoyable where else but right here on WEVL each and every Thursday evening from 8:30 until 9 p.m. when Judy brings us the very best in Hawaiian slack key guitar music. Thursday evening, 9 o'clock, thereabouts, time for the night train. I'm Stefan, and I will be your conductor for the next 3 hours as we take the train out and see what comes across our tracks. And as always, here's Mr. James Brown.
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0: I like to sweat. People need to sweat more.

And those were the Raincoats from their debut release back in 1979 with their version of Lola. Before that, we heard from Tammy Crest off of their 2013 release, Chatma. We heard Iman Bassihun. And started the set with Orebolo, a 2022 release entitled Volume 1. And we heard Echo of a Rose right here on the Night Train at WEVL 89.9 on your FM dial and on the web at WEVL.org. And here is Railroad Earth.

0: Now is the time of year that the toad can be seen hopping about the yard in search of harmful insects and other small creatures. In 3 months, a toad will eat up to 10,000 insects, wasps, flies, yellow jackets, cutworms, and slugs. To encourage toads to stay in your garden, set out a few houses for them. Toad houses are easily made with clay flower pots turned upside down. Be sure to break a small hole in the side for a door and bury them several inches in the ground. Toads actually respond to friendly treatment, and when kept as pets, they can distinguish between two people and can be easily trained to call for food. And as an added bonus, the male toad has a song ringing with peace and tranquility. Ribbit.
1: 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We just heard from Ray Wiley Hubbard off of Loco Gringo's Lament. We heard After the Fall. James McMurtry before that gave us Painting by Numbers. That one came off of his release Too Long in the Wasteland. And started the set with Railroad Earth from their 2002 release, The Black Bear Sessions. We heard Seven Story Mountain. How about some Van Morrison?

to you. You remember when we were down in the alley and I said the lights are out, baby? This is it, you know. All right, got a good thing going. You can leave now if you don't like what's happening, you know. Like, we got a few things going, you know. It's a drag.

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1: 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And in there as well, Van Morrison from the Authorized Bang Collection. We heard He Ain't Give You None right here on the Night Train at WEVL 89.9 on your FM dial and streaming live on the web at WEVL.org. And here is Linda Davidson

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Thank you.

And that was Janice Ian from her 1997 release, Hunger. We heard a track called Searching for America. The Raconteurs before that, off of Consolers of the Lonely, gave us Carolina Drama, and started it with Bobby Timmons and a track called This Here. And that came off of a 1992 release, maybe. This Here is Bobby Timmons. Best of all, you heard it right here on WEVL 89.9 on your FM dial and streaming live on the web as well at WEVL.org. Getting back into the music, because that's what WEVL is all about. I have Front Country, I have The Clientele, but we're going to start the set with The Heartless Bastards.

0: American music, food, movies. It's hard to imagine our daily life without the influence of Latin, African, Asian, and other cultures. Fact is, the blending of diverse influences is the American way. So is the idea of opportunity for all. I'm Vanessa Williams, here to remind you that when people are denied these opportunities, that's discrimination. If you witness discrimination, call the U.S. Commission on Civil Rights at 1-800-552-6843. When we value and respect our differences, we all benefit.
1: Yes, indeed. You're on board the night train right here at WEVL 89.9 on your FM dial and on the web at WEVL.org. We just heard from Front Country off of their release mixtape. We heard The Boys of Summer. The Clientele in there as well, with Blue Over Blue from their release, I Am Not There Anymore, and started the set with the Heartless Bastards off of a release entitled Arrow. We heard Skin and Bone. And if you've been listening to WEVL for any length of time and have come to enjoy, in fact, have come to look forward to this or the other program on this radio station with its very diverse and eclectic selections in a commercial-free format, you should know that that has been WEVL's format since its inception back in 1976. We are all volunteers here, myself and most of the other DJs, with the exception of our two staff members, are all volunteers coming down each and every week to bring you their particular genre of music. Lots of off-air volunteers assist with all kinds of office chores, but since we don't derive any revenue from commercial advertisements and are not affiliated with any governmental programs or educational institutions, you can imagine, it takes your membership, your volunteer work in that regard to keep WEVL on the air. All of us working together make WEVL happen. 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Back into the music with Galt McDermott.

And that was Lee Michaels from his release Barrel back in 1970. We heard What Now America. The Cowboy Junkies in there as well, off of Black Eyed Man. We heard Southern Rain. And Galt McDermott started us off from his release Up From the Basement. We heard Duffer in F right here on the night train at WEVL 89.9 on your FM dial, on the World Wide Web as well at WEVL.org. And here is B. Beeman.

You are tuned to WEVL Memphis. You're on board the night train. Stephen, your conductor here, as we have entered the third and final hour of this run of the night train, having just heard from Maria McKee from her release, You Gotta Sin to Get Saved, we heard Only Once. And B. Beeman gave us Gutter Snipe. And you are up to date on the playlist. And how about Jimmy Dale Gilmore?

And that was the Climax Blues Band off of Rich Man. We heard Mole on the Dole. The late, great Jim Ford before that gave us Big Mouth USA. That one came off of Rare Singles and previously unreleased Masters. And started the set with Jimmy Dale Gilmore. From his album Spinning Around the Sun, we heard Santa Fe Thief. And here is the Steve Miller Band. You're on board the Night Train right here at WEVL 89.9 on your FM dial and on the web at WEVL.org.

0: I got stones in my pathway.
1: You've heard of the Sun Belt and the Rust Belt, but is there really a kidney stone belt?
2: If you live in a chronically hot environment, you sweat more, and presuming you ingest roughly the same amount of fluid as someone who lives in the northern climate, you're just not going to produce as much urine. So the incidence of stones is definitely higher in warmer climates than it is in colder climates. The single best thing that anybody can do to avoid stones or to prevent them is to drink more fluid. Essentially, the more urine someone makes, the less likely they are to form stones. Kidney stones form from crystals that are in the urine. All of us have the crystals in our urine. When someone is relatively dehydrated, the crystals tend to come out of solution, and they stick together, much like snowflakes might stick together to form a snowball, and that's the beginnings of a stone. Interestingly, lemonade actually seems to lower the risk of stones. So oftentimes we'll tell people to drink more fluid, but specifically to drink lemonade. On the other hand, teas tend to contain a lot of what's called oxalate, and oxalate complexes with calcium, and that's one of the most common types of stones.
1: Learn more about preventing kidney stones and other kidney problems by visiting the American Urological Association Foundation's website at urologyhealth.org. I'm Allison Ewing, and it's all about life, love, and health.
3: 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And we just heard from Tom Russell from his release Blood and Candle Smoke. We heard The Crosses of San Carlos. Sloan Wainwright, before that, from her debut album, gave us her version of Box of Rain. And from a Best Of compilation CD, we heard the Steve Miller Band with Your Saving Grace. And you're on board the night train, and we do have a little bit of time left. And here is Abner J. with Blue Tail Fly.

And that was, of course, Pink Floyd. Off of The Delicate Sound of Thunder, we heard Shine On, You Crazy Diamond. Before that, it was Mercury Rev. Off of Deserters Songs, we heard Hudson Line. And Abner J. gave us Blue Tail Fly. Right here in the Night Train at WEVL 89.9 on your FM dial and streaming on the web as well at WEVL.org. Stefan, your conductor here. Glad to have you on board. And we have time for one more. Let's see what I have queued up. This is the Orchestra de la Paillotte. Off of the Xylophone Years, this is called Cadia Blues.

And that's going to do it for this run of the Night Train. I do want to thank you for listening, and most importantly, I want to thank you for supporting WEVL. Encourage you to keep it tuned right here. Great music coming up throughout the weekend and starting the week off as usual. And if you're so inclined, next Thursday, let's get back together. And until then, take care of yourselves, take care of one another, and I'll see you on the radio.

0: 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Good morning, Memphis. Good morning, world. 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
1: Of our second album, it's called The Modern World.

Good morning. You're listening to The Modern World on WEVL. My name is Mitch. We started out our show this morning, as always, with the international anthem of the modern world by The Jam. After The Jam, we heard Joe Jackson with I'm the Man, Depeche Mode with Personal Jesus, The Cure with Why Can't I Be You, and we wrapped up this first set with The Smiths doing How Soon Is Now. If you don't notice a trend yet, you will pretty soon. Somebody told me, a week or so ago, that I was getting a little too obscure with some of my selections, and they just want to hear the hits. So today, the hits is what you get. I have tried to think of, if not their biggest hit, just for me, when I think of a band, what's the first song I think of? And that's what I'm doing today, and I hope you're going to enjoy it. And I am going to get right back into the music.

Now is the time of year that the toad can be seen hopping about the yard in search of harmful insects and other small creatures. In 3 months, a toad will eat up to 10,000 insects, wasps, flies, yellow jackets, cutworms, and slugs. To encourage toads to stay in your garden, set out a few houses for them. Toad houses are easily made with clay flower pots turned upside down. Be sure to break a small hole in the side for a door and bury them several inches in the ground. Toads actually respond to friendly treatment, and when kept as pets, they can distinguish between two people and can be easily trained to call for food. And as an added bonus, the male toad has a song ringing with peace and tranquility. Ribbit.

You're listening to the Just Give Me the Hits edition of The Modern World on WEVL. My name is Mitch. This morning I'm playing what come to mind to me as the first song I think of when I think of a band, and I realize with some of these artists, there could be a lot of songs that are different people's first song they think of, especially with somebody like David Bowie, whose career spanned 5 decades or more. There are a lot of songs that, depending on how old you are the first song you think of when you think of David Bowie. With a group like Men Without Hats, not so many songs to think of. But anyway, these are just my ideas. And if you have your ideas about what the most iconic song of any given band is, check in with me on our Facebook page, The Modern World on WEVL version 1.2. That's a Facebook group that you can join. Right now everyone's behaving, so there's unlimited access. But please check in with me there. I want to say good morning to all of my faithful regulars, at least all 5 of you. Thank you for tuning in. In this last set, we started out with Goody Two Shoes by Adam Ant, followed by Romeo Void with Never Say Never. Again, there's a group that I can't think of, what would be my next iconic song. Somebody out there has one. The B-52s with Love Shack. And again, the B-52s, there are 5 or 6 songs that could be their most iconic song, depending on your age. David Bowie with Let's Dance. And we finished this second set with The Ghost in You by the Psychedelic Furs. Again, my name is Mitch. Thank you for tuning in. And let's get back to more of Just the Hits.

That was the Bangles with Walk Like an Egyptian. We started out this last set with the Go-Go's off Beauty and the Beat with We Got the Beat, followed by the Stray Cats with Rock This Town off their Built for Speed album. The Clash with Should I Stay or Should I Go? And just before the Bangles, we heard Nick Kershaw with Wouldn't It Be Good off the Human Racing album. My name is Mitch, and you're listening to the Just Give Me the Hits edition of The Modern World here on WEVL Memphis. If you like what you're hearing, please check out our website at WEVL.org. 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And you know, hopefully this isn't the only thing that might pique your interest. 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It's your support that keeps us on the air, and it's your support that lets me do what I like doing here, and hopefully lets you hear what you're hearing. And I'm going to go right back into some more music.

This is the time of year that the box turtle can be seen, wandering about the land in search of food and a mate. Why not do a favor for a hard-shelled friend? Stop and carry the turtle to safety if you see it trying to cross a busy road. Turtles devour many harmful insects, and they're a gardener's friend. I reckon so.

That was Thomas Dolby with She Blinded Me with Science off the Golden Age of Wireless album. We started this last set with Spandau Ballet with True, followed by Level 42 off their World Machine album with Something About You, and then I Melt With You by Modern English off the After the Snow album, and Roxy Music with Avalon off the Avalon album. You're listening to the Just Give Me the Hits edition of The Modern World on WEVL. My name is Mitch. I want to thank everyone for tuning in. I get to do what I love because you're out there listening and out there supporting. Again, we're doing just the big hits, and this is just my take on what the big hits are. If you want to join the discussion and tell me about some alternative big hits, you can do that right now on The Modern World on WEVL version 1.2. That's our Facebook group page. Eventually, I will have an email address here that you can send me ideas and comments. I just tried emailing what I think my email address is supposed to be and didn't get an email, so apparently it's not set up yet. But again, I'm just looking at what's the first song I think of when I think of a band, and that's what I came up with for this week, and let's get back to more of it.

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You're listening to the Just Give Me the Hits edition of The Modern World on WEVL. My name is Mitch. That was Heaven 17 off the Luxury Gap album with Let Me Go. We started out this last full set with Madness doing Our House, which, if like me, you went through Fraternity Rush in the first half of the 1980s, you probably heard that song at every single Rush party. I definitely did. After Madness, we heard Dead or Alive with You Spin Me Round, followed by the Mighty Mighty Bosstones from Bosstone, with The Impression That I Get, and then the Talking Heads with Burning Down the House. That's the last full set of The Modern World. Like my predecessor Lee would say, these are the fastest 2 hours of every week. They really do just fly by. Chuck should be in the house, on the elevator up to our penthouse studio, ready to bring you blues today, the best in contemporary blues and contemporary blues adjacent music. And Chuck always puts on a great show, so you'll want to stick around for that. And I have time for one or two more, and I'm going to get into it with Men Without Hats.

All right, good morning this morning. You are tuned into WEVL right here in Memphis, and you were just listening to the great radio show Modern World with Brett. I'm Chuck for 2 hours of contemporary blues, all kinds of blues, some fun stuff, some new stuff, and a little sadness today as well, as just about every Friday morning, Mr. R.P. Funderburk called me just to say hello, just to talk about his birdhouses that he makes down in Mississippi. He loved the North Mississippi Hill Picnic, would make sure that I knew when it was every year, which is coming up, but we lost him over the weekend, this past week. So, and also, Kenny Neal is in the hospital, as he's had some problems, I think he's on the mend, hopefully. And this is Kenny Neal, Straight from the Heart, and this is I'll Play the Blues for You, right here on WEVL Memphis.

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1: All right, A.G. Weinberger there from his album Mighty Business. I think one of these days I'm going to learn to write where I can read it. You know, I Can't Get Enough is what I played you. Little G Weevil, If I May is the name of the album. And Dr. Hay, Coco Montoya from Writing on the Wall doing A Chip and a Chair. And Kenny Neal, who we're sending all our good vibes to right now. Straight from the Heart is his new album, and I'll Play the Blues for You. Is what I played you. Let's see. I have new music for you here. This is called the Shaylin Band, and I really enjoyed this, listening to it. Now this, the name of this album is Chapter 3. This is The Blues Chose Me right here on Blues Today, WEVL, Memphis.

by Tinsley Ellis there with from his album Deal, Devil May Care. One Less Reason. Dennis Jones from his album About Time. Always the Same. What I played you. Kenny Wayne Shepherd from the Ledbetter Heights 30th Anniversary Edition. A lot of live music on there and all kinds of rearranged songs. Everybody Gets the Blues. And brand new music from the Shaylin Band. S-H-A-E-L-Y-N. Remember that band because this band's good. Chapter 3 is the album, and Blues Chose Me was what I played you. You know, the next time you see a possum playing dead on the road, try your best to avoid hitting it. Turns out that possums are unsung heroes in the fight against Lyme disease. Scientists have learned that possums are like vacuum cleaners when it comes to ticks, which a single possum killing as many as 4,000 ticks per week. So it's in our best interest to help save our possums and neighbors, possum neighbors. This means keeping habitat intact, tolerating them in our yards, and whenever possible, avoiding possum collisions on the road. Let's see what I have for you here. I have more new music for you. This is from Alligator Records. This is Chris O'Leary. The name of the new album is Blue Collar, and this is Nothing But a Memory right here on WEVL Memphis.

right. Greg Piccolo and Heavy Juice Band there. From their new album, Who Knows What the Future Holds. And Truth is a Sly Fox is the song. We also had Papa Chubby with an instrumental. The new Papa Chubby album is called I Love Freddie King, and it's got a bunch of different artists on it. San Jose was that song. And A.J. Gent from the Neo Blues Project doing Mercy. And new music from Chris O'Leary. The new album is called Blue Collar, and I did Nothing But a Memory. You know, with thousands of homeless animals entering shelters each year, pet overpopulation is a serious problem in Memphis. 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Let's see, I have more new music for you here. This is Sherry Harding. The new album is Storyland, and this is Money Man right here on WEVL Memphis.

right, Zakiya Hooker there, which is the daughter of John Lee Hooker. Bluesman's Journey is the name of the album, and Little Secrets is what I just played you. We did have new music from Rory Block, Positively 4th Street, which is a tribute to or Bob Dylan's songs on the album. Positively 4th Street was what I played you. We also had Carolyn Wonderland, and the album's Truth Is, Whistling Past the Graveyard again, where I played. And Sherry Harding, new music called, album's called Storyland, and the song I played you was Money Man. 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I have more new music. This is John Primer and friends. It's a tribute to Teresa's Lounge, and this is Sugar Sweet, right here on Blues Today, WEVL, Memphis.

Monster Mike Welch. There. Keep Living Till I Die is the name of the album, and I finally hit the bottom. Was what I played you. Piper and the Hard Times from Good Company album and Tear It Down. Duke Robillard and his all-star band from the new album Blast Off doing Glowdown. And John Primer and Friends, another new album, a tribute. Again, can't read my own handwriting. A tribute to Teresa's Lounge. Oh, boy. Sugar Sweet was what I played you there. So, again, I want to mention that Mr. R.P. Funderburk, I keep looking for that red light to blink today for Mr. Funderburk to give me a call, but he left us this past week, and I'm going to miss him a lot. He called me almost every week, so... if you ever went to the Memphis Farmers Market, he was there selling birdhouses just about every week. So, anyway, I've got more music for you. This is new music from Taj Mahal and Rai Cooter. Get On Board is the name of the album. This is Pawn Shop Blues right here on WEVL Memphis.

I want to let you know, this is Selwyn Birchwood from his great album, Electric Swamp Funking Blues. And All Hail the Rhythm, the Logarithm. We also had Walter Trout in there from the Sign of the Times album doing Blood on My Pillow. We had Mike Morgan in The Crawl, The Lights Went Out in Dallas, doing Lazy Lester. And Taj Mahal and Ry Cooter, Get On Board, is the album, and Pawn Shop Blues, the great, great song. Stay tuned as Eddie is in just a second for Down in the Alley. Please stay tuned. I tell you every week to please go out and listen to some good live music, and if you do, please put money in the tip bucket. If there's not one, please make one, pass it around. At least clap, let the band know you're there, you care. I'm Chuck, I'll see you next week on WEVL Memphis.

All right. Good morning, everybody. Welcome to Down in the Alley. My name is Eddie, bringing you rhythm and blues here on this Friday morning. Finished up with one there from Chuck Berry, Come On. One of his last singles on Chess, I believe. Or at least his initial stay on Chess. Before that, some New Orleans music from the great Dave Bartholomew. We heard Ain't Gonna Do It from 1950. Before that, speaking of New Orleans, we heard from Little Richard singing about a former club that he played in New Orleans, the Dewdrop Inn. A song that's credited to Little Richard, along with one of his main inspirations, Escarita. Another artist who played at the Dewdrop Inn plenty of times, I believe. Before that, we heard from Willie Mitchell, some very early Willie Mitchell. One called 3530. And Willie Mitchell backing up the Four Kings before that, doing Walking at Your Will. Not sure if that's Don Bryant leading the Four Kings or not. It sounds like it could be, but I'm not sure. Wynonie Harris in there covering Louis Prima, doing Oh Babe. And we started off with the King Cole Trio featuring Nat King Cole on piano and vocals. And I Think You Get What I Mean. And all that followed our theme song from the Clovers, Down in the Alley. And once again, this is Down in the Alley. And my name's Eddie. Let's get right back to some more music here on the program. And let's hear from the founding father of rhythm and blues, Mr. Louis Jordan. Here he is with one called I Seen What You Done.

0: looking at you.
1: Now, look at you. 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I caught you this time. I don't want your money, because I'm going to talk. 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Because I see
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1: Woman, you the worst woman I ever had. No, you know I gotta take it. You the worst woman I ever had since I've been having women. 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
0: you.
1: Yes, I see. I'm gonna, don't tell me to shut up. I'm gonna tell everybody I'm looking at you. Looking at the women. And I'm, now listen, I just wanna tell you something. I don't wanna cause no harm, because I ain't no peeping Tom. And I ain't doing you no harm, so go on back to the farm. I dub you.

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All right, before those messages, we heard from little Junior Parker, and It's a Pity. John Roberts and his Hurricanes were in there singing about Cold-Hearted Woman. We heard from the Passions doing one called Man About Town. Some great Muscle Shoals soul before that from Jimmy Hughes, one called I Want Justice. Recording for King Records before that, we heard from Lula Reed along with Freddie King and the Sonny Thompson Band and It's Easy Child. Johnny Guitar Watson was in there doing one called I Say I Love You. And we kicked that set off with Louis Jordan and his Timpani Five and I Seen What You Done. You heard it all right here on Down in the Alley, WEVL. Memphis, my name is Eddie, bringing you the music. Let's get right back to some more music. Let's hear from Shea Holiday.

I knew everything was cool. You know, girls, I'd started dressing the way I thought he wanted me to, doing my hair the way I thought he wanted me to. Everything I did was for this man. Mm-hmm. And then I had to go away for a little bit, you know. It was about a month. But I just knew our love was tight. I knew everything was right. But when I came back home, I discovered it.

All right, Dee Dee Bridgewater there, covering the Soul Children from her recent Memphis recorded album, Memphis, Yes, I'm Ready. That was The Sweeter He Is. Curtis Mayfield before that did The Makings of You. Heard more Memphis music from Al Green. And more music featuring, as did Dee Dee Bridgewater, the High Rhythm section. Or at least some of the members of the High Rhythm section. Anyway, from Al Green, we heard Could I Be the One from the Al Green Is Love album on High. The Fame Gang in there. Before that, the third incarnation of the Muscle Shoals rhythm section. Did one from 1970 called Turn My Chicken Loose. Speaking of the Muscle Shoals rhythm section, we heard them before that, backing up Laura Lee, doing It's How You Make It Good. And we started the set off with the similarly themed number from Shay Holiday called It's Not How Long You Make It. And you heard it all right here on Down in the Alley in WEVL Memphis, 89.9 FM, WEVL.org on the web. And let's get right back to more music here on the program. Here's some more Memphis music. Ben E. King, the one of the legendary lead vocalists of the Drifters, recording in Memphis back in 1978. Here he is doing one called I See the Light, right here on Down in the Alley and WEVL.

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All the girls that know about Jordan, let me see you wave your hand. 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

All right. Before that message, we heard some live Johnny Taylor. Recorded live somewhere out in L.A. I'm not sure exactly where, but from the soundtrack of Watt Stacks. Maybe that was from PJ's Club. I'm not sure. Anyway, Jody's Got Your Girl and Gone. More Memphis music before that from Booker T and the MGs. One called Over Easy. Little Sister, recording for Sly Stone's Stoneflower record label. With one called You're the One. The Isley Brothers in there before that did Coolin' Me Out. Heard Thelma Houston, their big hit version of Don't Leave Me This Way. Originally done by Harold Melvin and the Blue Notes. And Benny King, recording in Memphis, did I See the Light. You heard it all right here on Down in the Alley and WEVL. Let's get right back to more music here on Down in the Alley. And let's hear from Big Maybelle.

you. You made me love you. I didn't want to do it. I didn't want to do it.

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Bottle it up and go. Which I'll do as soon as I finish telling you what else we heard before that. Otis Blackwell did Oh What a Babe. Legendary songwriter. Wrote Don't Be Cruel, Great Balls of Fire, many, many, many other rock and roll classics. The Nightcaps were in there with Bamboo Rock and Roll. Heard from the soaring vocals of Little Willie John and Don't Play with Love. Chuck Willis was in there doing Two Spoons of Tears. Screamin' Jay Hawkins doing his version of the standard You Made Me Love You. And Big Maybelle started us off with I've Got a Feeling. And I've got a feeling that that's going to do it for Down in the Alley this week. Stay tuned to WEVL for more great music. And I will see you next week. Bye.

can I, mama, won't you please let me, mama, can I, huh? That's the sweetest little dress, Sally. Where'd you get the pattern? Made me one just like it out of yellow dotted Swiss.

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Welcome to the Out on the Side program for today. This is your pal Jeremy. And we started off the program today with something from Bobby Gentry. Back in everybody's consciousness recently with the anniversary of June 3rd and blah, blah, blah. The Ode to Billy Joe date. But we heard a different song. We heard Reunion from the Delta Suite album, which is well worth your time if you are not familiar. And we just heard from the Explorers Club, not Brian Wilson and the Beach Boys, but an incredible stimulation. I saw it was called Gold Winds. This week did mark the year anniversary of the passing of Mr. Wilson. And of course, I'm not quite prepared, but I will be next week, I expect. So stay tuned for that. About 7 minutes after the hour, if not eight, let's check in with the Leaves.

In the middle of swirling light and driving sounds, a man stood by his drums, cymbals, guitars, and amplifiers. And he said, without saying words, "Lord, I offer my music to you. The loud and soft sounds, the distortion, the emotion of my sound, I offer to you." And God said, "Do you know what you're saying? If you give me your music, you are giving part of yourself as well. For your music is you." And the man said, "I give my music to you, Lord." And God said, "Then I receive it. And I will bless you and your music. For it is the creation of your hand. It is you. And you give it to me. And it shall be received and honored in all heaven. For your offering pleases me." And the man played his music. And many listened and many enjoyed. And the man was glad.

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Heard from the Rubs asking the musical question, why did your love run out? Before that, Pastor John Rydgren with an offering of music from the Silhouette Segments material. You can find online pretty amazing stuff there. And Green before that from their self-titled debut 1986 or so, asking an alternative musical question, Baby Why? You're listening to the Out on the Side program on WEVL. This is Jeremy. And you know why. Don't ask a question you already know the answer to. Come on. About 18 minutes after the hour. Thank you for listening. I am here 98% of the time on Sunday nights live from 8 to 10 p.m. Get replayed each successive Friday from noon to 2 and available on demand, as they say, for about a couple weeks after the initial broadcast through the website, which is WEVL.org. And with that out of the way, we are ready to hear a classic from Nervous Norvis.

snatched up my cradle and I shot through the stars and I landed on Earth with a solid bang. I'm the Fang. I'm the Fang. I'm the Fang. Now it didn't take me long to get settled down, cause when I dug the cool chicks in every town, I said, this is it, cat, let's get earthbound. I'm the Fang. I'm the Fang. I'm the Fang. I got a bebop cat man, a real stingeree, and a solid gold keychain down to the knees, and real nervous pegs with a crazy crease. I'm the Fang. The Fang. I'm the Fang. Man, I'm feeling just like a newborn colt. I'm gonna hit these chicks with a Martian jolt, cause I'm a red hot daddy with 1,000 volts. I'm the Fang. I'm the Fang. I'm the Fang. Now I meet this earth cat and he says, hi, you all. Man, you're real nervous. You feel like a ball. I said, sure, daddy. He said, let's find a hall. He didn't know I was a Fang. The Fang. The Fang. So we dug a cool hall and tried it on for size, and all the cats were jumping to a rock and roll cry, and every Melaroonie chick just glued her eyes on the Fang. On the Fang. On the Fang. My feet started flashing like the noonday sun, and my blue suede were hotter than a $2 gun, and the chicks all yelled, daddy, oh, you're the one, you're the Fang. You must be the Fang. You're the Fang. Now when I left that hall about 12 midnight, I was an outer space papa that was feeling right, cause every chick in the house was mine on sight. Man, I'm the Fang. I'm the Fang. I'm the Fang. I revved up my rod and flashed into flight, and I sped through the stars back to Mars, my delight, and I know those earth chicks are dreaming tonight of the Fang. Of the Fang.

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So, I feel like it's been a bit since we caught up, but some weeks ago, you know, it was Record Store Day, and it's not really my thing, I'm not putting it down, but this year I did want one thing in particular, which was available on that day, which is the original version of Tommy Keane's Songs from the Film album. It's an easily researchable thing if you're interested, but it did not disappoint. I played a song from that particular record just now called I Don't Feel Right at All. My Bloody Valentine before that with Sunny Sunday Smile. I had to say that slowly. And Second Grade before that with a song called Like a Wild Thing. You're listening to the Out on the Side program on WEVL. This is Jeremy. As I'm speaking, it's about 31 minutes after the hour, hour one of two. Thank you for spending some time with me today. And we'll just get back into it because I really don't have a lot to say at this juncture, which is probably for the best. Anyway, here's the Blues Project.

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Well, there, Sailor. Music from a band called Small, but known early on in their career as Small 23. You wouldn't want the details even if I had them. The song we heard was called Noodles. Before that, Garland Jeffries with Rough and Ready, and the Penny Sisters asking the musical question, where have all the boys gone? You're listening to the Out on the Side program on WEVL. This is Jeremy. We've got about, 15 minutes or so, I guess, before we get into our number two. So we'll just keep going and hear something from Mr. Escarita.

Welcome to hour number two of the Out on the Side program for today. My name is Jeremy, and we heard from the misunderstood. That song being Children of the Sun. Before that, we heard from the Iron Gate with Feeling Bad. The Volcano Sons featuring Peter Prescott from Missioner Burma. There, that song was called Jack. Chambers Brothers with All Strung Out Over You. And the Future Heads, the song called He Knows. Well, thank you for listening today. I do appreciate it. We are now into the second hour. I might have said that. Have I joined the Department of Redundancy Department yet? It's coming. As I get older, I repeat myself. Anyway, hopefully you'll forgive that. In the meantime, as I continue to get my bearings, having been out of the saddle for at least 1 week, I will play you something from the Buzzcocks.

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Heard something from the prize there with Say You're Mine. Before that, some Detroit rock and roll from the Strains with a song called How Low. Losing Streaks before that with You'll Never Know. And some more Detroit music. A little more vintage-like from Rocket 455. That song was called Late Night. And I don't know, when I played that 45 in the privacy of my own abode, it seemed to sound fine, and it did not hear in the air room. So I apologize if that somehow hampered your enjoyment of that rock and roll number. Then again, we're supposed to be acquainted with the concept of lo-fi by now, so maybe it wasn't an issue after all. You're listening to the Out on the Side program on WEVL. This is Jeremy. And it's about 17 minutes after the hour. Again, thank you for listening. I would rather say that more times than less at the risk of repeating myself because, hey, I do that anyway. 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
1: 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We just heard Flat Duo Jets featuring the late and astounding Dexter Rahm Weber. Breaking a string, even. That's called value added. With How Long? And Brother John, a.k.a. Johnny Cymbal. Before that with Pollyanna and Jim Nothing, the song called Nowhere Land. You're listening to the Out on the Side program on WEVL. This is Jeremy, and as I'm speaking, we're entering the home stretch, final about 30 minutes to the program today, so there's some more ground to cover before we get on out of here. So right now we will hear from the United States of America, not the country, the band.

Hi, I'm Steve Cropper, and I love to fish while sitting on the dock of the bay. The Tennessee Wildlife Resources Agency wants to remind you that once you're off the dock and out on the water, please wear your life jacket.

Grant Hart from the Intolerance record with Now That You Know Me, Fat Mattress featuring Otis, or Noel Redding, big, big difference, with All Night Drinker, and let's see, oh yeah, I couldn't read my own writing there, Exploding Hearts with Sleeping Aids and Razor Blades, started Eyed and Laughing with Oh What, and Flying Color with Dear Friend. That is going to do it for me. This is Jeremy. Thank you for listening to the Out on the Side program on WEVA.

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great five royales there with Crazy, Crazy, Crazy. Little Willie John before that with Don't Play Around with Love. Heard Troubles from Mr. Lee Rogers. And we started the hour off with King George and the Kiddies and Boogaloo. All right, it's a quarter after 10 here at WEVL Memphis, 89.9 FM or WEVL.org. My name's Eric, and you're tuned in the basement where every Wednesday, 10 to midnight hour, soul and R&B. A lot of tunes for you this evening. And right now, we're going to hear one from Bobby Freeman and Swim.

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Uncle Willie Time from Bobby Miller. Before that, Tyrone Ashley and I Want My Baby Back. Wilmer and the Dukes. Then the cover of the Stones with I'm Free. Your eyes tell you Junior Kimball when you look at the label, but your ears tell you that was Junior Kimbro doing Tram. And we heard from Bobby Freeman telling us to swim. All right, it's 33 after the hour here at WEVL Memphis, 89.9 FM, WEVL.org. 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Getting right back to it with some Buddy Guy.

All right, the great Eddie Kirk there with Monkey Tonight. We heard from Fred Williams and Teller. Triumph's Coming to Your Rescue. Heard from the Jewels there with Going, Going, Gone. The Turnaround, Somewhere a Telephone is Ringing. And we started that set off with Mr. Buddy Guy and The Treasure Untold. Let's get right back to the music. How about that? This is Miss Yvette Gomez. My Man, a Go-Go.

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Mr. Hank Jacobs with Elijah Rockin' with Soul. Before that, heard Willie Hobbs doing a nice cover of Them's Gloria. Louis Cachere before that with The Hen. Heard an early one from The Supremes from their first LP, a song called I'm One A Guy. And we started that set with Miss Yvette Gomez and My Man A Go-Go. 6 after the hour here at WEVL Memphis, 89.9 FM or WEVL.org. And we're just going to get right back to it without further ado. And hear one from Joe Capp and the Starfires.

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1: You got any money to pay for it?
0: Well, I'm gonna tell you how that is.

Miss Thelma Jones there with Souvenirs of Heartache. James Carr, and That's What I Want before that. George Zimmerman and the Thrills, and I Ain't Got the Money to Pay for This Drink. Heard some early Wilson Pickett there with the Falcons, Take This Love I Got. Tiny Tops, Topsy, Miss You So. And we start things off with Joe Capp and the Starfires and Wobblin' Time. Getting back to the music, without further ado, this is The Intentions.

Never in My Life. That was Mr. Lee Moses. Ted Taylor before that with Since You're Home. Dakota State, and before that with Let Me Know. We heard from Willie Wright and his Sparklers, and I'm going away. I'm leaving you, babe. Pardon me, I'm all tongue-tied. I'm leaving you, baby, and I'm going away to stay. That's what I wanted to say there. Gene Bowlegs Miller with What Time You Got. And we started things off with The Intentions, and I Don't Care. 36 after the hour here at WEVL Memphis, 89.9 FM, WEVL.org. And I'm going to be with you to the midnight hour, playing you the soul and R&B. All right, now, let's hear a Memphis record. This is Don Bryant.

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1: I've got to go on without you. That's the Van Dykes. Toussaint McCall before that with I Do It For You. Let Love Put You in the Loser's Seat, Joni Wilson. Before that, Emotions Blind Alley. Heard My World Is Empty Without You. Nice cover there by Lee Fields. The Monitors and Cry. Lula Reed and Pudentane. And we started that last set of the evening off with Don Bryan and Doing the Mustang.
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1: Yeah, deal with that. That's the Stooges Brass Band kicking us off right here on the New Orleans Big Beat on WEVL. I'm Tom Claypool, your host for 2 hours of great music, all shapes, sizes, genres. It's jazz, it's soul, it's funk, it's blues, it's rock and roll. You never know what's going to be in the gumbo, but it's all from the Crescent City, New Orleans, Louisiana. So sit back, enjoy yourself, have fun. I know I'm going to. And here's some music right now from Snooks Eaglin on the New Orleans Big Beat.
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0: slipping in. It was 3 o'clock in the morning. Quiet, please.
1: 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Here's a song. This song actually used to be the theme song of the predecessor to this show, New Orleans Under the Influence, hosted by the spin Dr. Dan Phillips. And this is Dr. John on the New Orleans Big Beat.

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Keeping hands clean is one of the most important steps you can take to avoid getting sick and spreading germs to others. While hand washing should be practiced all year long, it's especially important during the cold and flu season. The best way to wash hands is to use soap and clean running water. But if soap and water are not available, hand gels containing at least 60% alcohol can be used. Gels have been shown to greatly reduce the number of germs on skin, and they are fast acting. And make some more music right here on the New Orleans Big Beat. Here is Chris Kenner.

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Heavy Metal 9.9 Volunteer Radio and on the web at WEVL.org. More music coming your way. We're going to pick it up a little bit. Here are the Radiators on the New Orleans Big Beat.

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Continuing now with some great music right here on the New Orleans Big Beat. Here is Dumpsta Funk.

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Hope you're enjoying yourself. Sit back. Enjoy some more music. And again, we switch it around a little bit. And here is Kermit Ruffins on the New Orleans Big Beat.

Ernie K-Dub. Ooh, yeah, what a great song. 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More music coming your way right now on the New Orleans Big Beat. Here is Anders Osborne.

The great James Booker right here on the New Orleans Big Beat on WEVL Memphis. If you're just now tuning in at this instant, we've been here for an hour, but we've got another hour of great music of all shapes, sizes, genres. It's funk, it's soul, it's blues, it's rock and roll. You never know what's going to be in the gumbo, but it's all from the Crescent City, New Orleans, Louisiana. And bringing us to this, starting us off in this hour will be John Lisi and Delta Funk on the New Orleans Big Beat.

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Yes, indeed. Hope you're having a good time today, sitting back, relaxing, hearing some music from the New Orleans, Louisiana, the Crescent City. And anyway, more coming your way right now. Quit stalling time. I think we're going to hear a little bit from Jesse Hill on the New Orleans Big Beat. Yo!

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All right, more music coming your way here on the New Orleans Big Beat. Slow down a little bit. Here is Willie West.

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More music coming your way. Here are the Meters on the New Orleans Big Beat.

And that was Edgar Blanchard right here on the New Orleans Big Beat on WEVL Memphis. About wraps up our show. John Rankin will be taking us out. Remember, everybody, the magic words, which are peace, y'all.

Hello, music lovers, and welcome to The Many Moods of Ben Vaughn. I'm your host, Ben Vaughn, coming to you once again through the miracle of radio, the modern miracle of FM radio, and it's really great to be here on the air, in stereo, on the FM dial, or your device of choice, and we're very happy to have you here with us. We're broadcasting like we usually do from the Relay Shack in Parts Unknown, USA. We're centrally isolated here in the middle of nowhere, surrounded by boxes of records, CDs, 45s. We have 8-track tapes. We got all kinds of stuff laying around here. And I can't wait to play some of this music for you. We span many decades, many styles, and many moods on this show. And I have a list here of genres we're going to try to get to during this hour. We have Philly soul, garage rock, French film music, pre-punk, punk, blues, doo-wop, 70s album rock, instrumental music, and much, much more. And we also have some special features. We have a demo, a rough demo, of a huge song from the 60s, performed by the person who wrote it, Laura Nyro. So stick around for that. And we also have a record from the 50s, an R&B group harmony song celebrating illiteracy. You'll see what that means when we cue it up. Plus, Nancy Sinatra pays tribute to Sonny Bono. Yes, all this and more during the next hour. So sit back, settle in, relax, get comfortable. This is The Many Moods of Ben Vaughn. We're going to start this episode off with Van Morrison from the Moondance album. This is called These Dreams of You, here on The Many Moods.

If you like your music chosen by a computer to serve a particular demographic, marketing strategy, or focus group, then The Many Moods of Ben Vaughan is not for you. Quite frankly, he runs a rather untidy program. Tune in every week to The Many Moods of Ben Vaughan.

1969, that record turned a few heads when it came out. No Fun by the Stooges, and before that we heard Patti and the Emblems from Camden, New Jersey, from 1964 with Mixed Up, Shook Up Girl, and we started that set off with Van Morrison here on The Many Moods of Ben Vaughan, which is what you're listening to, and we are now going to play this demo of a song that was huge for the Fifth Dimension, but we're going to hear the demo, the very early demo of this song by the person who wrote it, Laura Nyro. And here it is, Stone Soul Picnic by Laura Nyro.

0: We have been listening to the Ramsey Lewis Trio from 1967, recorded live at Basin Street West in San Francisco. Their take on Dancing in the Street, and we started that set off with a demo of Stone Soul Picnic by Laura Nero. Queued up and ready to go, we have an R&B group vocal harmony record that celebrates illiteracy. You'll see what that means when we cue it up. This and more when we return with The Many Moods of Ben Vaughn.
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2: Coming to you across the airwaves, these are the many moods of Ben Vaughn. And now, here's your host,

Oh, yes, we are back. Welcome back to the show. We are in syndication now. The Many Moods is in syndication. We're on in a bunch of places on terrestrial radio, and we have the podcast and all that, and we thank all of you out there for making that happen. It's because of you that we can do this. So thank you, thank you, thank you. All right, it's time for some doo-wop. The Genies from 1958 with Who's That Knockin'?

The Ghost of Rodriguez from 1970, Sugar Man from his album Cold Fact. And before that, we heard Them from 1966 with I Can Only Give You Everything. And we started that set off with The Genies and Who's That Knocking? I'm Ben Vaughn. This is The Many Moods of Ben Vaughn. We're here in the Relay Shack. This is a broadcast from Parts Unknown USA. And we're here surrounded by boxes of records, CDs, 45s. We even have 8-track tapes here. And we're going to play a record right now. An R&B group vocal harmony record by

0: Oh, yes. When you talk about film music, you got to be talking about the main title theme from A Man and a Woman by Francis Lai. And before that, we heard Nina Simone from 1964 with Sea Lion Woman. And before Nina, we heard Rod McEwen with Do You Know Me, Maria. And we started that set off with The Five Keys. Coming up after the break, Nancy Sinatra pays tribute to Sonny Bono. This and more when we return with The Many Moods of Ben Vaughn.
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Oh, yes, we are back, and we're very happy that you've decided to spend this time with us. We know you have other entertainment options, and we thank you for choosing The Many Moods. Yes, we do. And we're going to hear Junior Parker right now with some blues. This is called Next Time You See Me by Junior Parker.

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1: I Didn't Figure on Him to Come Back by Ral Donner from 1961. He was a really interesting artist. He sounded a lot like Elvis on some of his other records, and some people confused some of his records as Elvis records when they came out. Ral Donner with I Didn't Figure on Him to Come Back. And before that, we heard Bob Dylan from New Morning with the song New Morning. And we started that set off with Junior Parker, Next Time You See Me. I'm Ben Vaughn. This is The Many Moods of Ben Vaughn. And if you like what you hear, this show is now available as a podcast on an internet near you. Wherever you find podcasts, we're there. We're very easy to find. And we thank KCDZ in Joshua Tree, California, for making that happen. And also, we are on social media, Instagram and Facebook and all that. So if you see us up there, take a moment to like us. Really, really like us. All right, Nancy Sinatra had a good ear for tunes, and one of those tunes was Bang Bang, written by Sonny Bono, and her version of it is maybe the best one ever recorded. Here's Nancy Sinatra with Bang Bang.